Now this here's a story about the Rock Island Line. Now Rock Island Line, she runs down into New Orleans. And just outside of New Orleans, there's a big toll gate. And all the trains, they go through the toll gate while they gotta pay the man some money. But of course, if you got certain things on board, you're okay, you don't have to pay the man nothing. And just now, we see a train, she coming down the line. And when she come up near the toll gate, the driver, he

And the man say, well, you all right, boy, just get on through. You don't have to pay me nothing. And the train go through. And when he go through the toll gate, the train got up a little bit of steam and a little bit of speed. And when the driver think he's safely on

0: mighty good road. Rock on the line, you're out. Ride it, rock on the line. It's a mighty good road if you won't. Ride the guys, ride it like you find you get your ticket at the station on a rock on the line.
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Now would you ever realize the consequences of

overlooks the avenue with someone sharing a delight. Chat, this and that, and cocktails for two as we enjoy a cigarette to some exquisite chansonnette. 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

0: 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They'll be so lonely they could die.
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0: Yeah, my name is Bob Lewis, and this guy hung on Richard Ragalot's rear. Yeah.

The radio was blasting and someone's knocking at the door. I'm looking at my girlfriend, she just passed out on the floor. I've seen so many things I ain't never seen before.